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So the next time that somebody wants to help you, ask yourself if there's really something that they're trying to sell you.

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The trees all stand like pleading hands. 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

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They called me weak.

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0: 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Lickspittle. 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

many sins of streetlight fancies. 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

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Taste the whip, in love not given lightly. 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